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0: show free. It's Brian Fink. You got DJ Jamie Ferreira in the mix. Danielle, what part of town are you listening in?
1: I'm in Spring Hill.
0: And who

0: with me. It's Brian Fink. I am Brian Fink on Insta. You got DJ Jamie Ferreira in the mix. Thank you for making us the soundtrack to your Friday night in Pinellas. Do you have a chunk of a fur child?
1: I do.
0: Did you see that they actually have a weight loss drug that they're testing for cats?
1: Oh my God, I can't wait.
0: I think that is too much.
1: I know.
0: But go ahead and shout out your chunk.
1: I literally work at the cat doctors in South Tampa, and I talk to you almost very frequently on Fridays about you and your fur baby.
0: I love it. I actually have two more now because I took in my mom's two cats.
1: Oh my God, good job. Congratulations.
0: Yeah. Well, you know, three cats.

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1: I live in Brooksville.
0: And we're actually talking about Chonks, fat fur children, because they've got a weight loss drug for cats

0: commercial free here in the weekend rollout, right? 93.3 FLZ. It's Brian Fink. I am Brian Fink on Insta. You got DJ Jamie Ferreira in the mix. Soraya, what part of town are you and your chunk listening in?
1: Town and Country.
0: And what is your overweight fur child's name?
1: Thomas Hypes the Third.
0: Yes! Soraya, I love it! What type of cat is he?
1: Oh, just a street cat.
0: And Soraya, let me ask you a serious question. Would you ever think about putting Thomas Hypes the Third

0: Friday Night Fam in Lutz. Do you happen to have an overweight fur child?
1: No, we don't have any fur children.
0: Oh, well, you should totally get one, Vanessa.
1: I know, we should.
0: Not that I'm being hired by the Humane Society or anything.

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1: And just like that, here we are back out at the biggest party on your radio, coast to coast and all across the country. Mikey V jumping in, DJ Goofy White getting in the mix, and yes, the night crew in the building going through all your requests. Our most requested song tonight, Dominic Fike, Baby Doll, that's coming in 10 minutes. Also, Kehlani jumped on Killer Roy's song, Girls. Got that for you next after Justin Bieber. Here's Speed Demon kicking off the show, partying coast to coast.

0: 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It's Mikey V and the Night Crew. Life is good. Want to know why are you excited for your weekend? What's going on, girl?
1: We're celebrating a lot of birthdays.
0: Uh-oh. Birthday celebrations are always fun. Until you guys are all eating Taco Bell at like 4 in the morning.
1: Oh, totally.
0: That's my weakness, too. I get it.
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0: Mikey V getting advice for Nikki. Her best friend started dating a new guy. She realized she hooked up with this guy not too long ago.
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0: Really? I mean, how would you even have this conversation? What would you say?
3: I saw that picture you showed me of that dude you've been hooking up with. I just want to let you know that a while back, me and him had a little one-night stand. I just want to be up with

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DJ Goofy Wyke in the mix. It's Mikey V in the night crew. This is the biggest party on your radio all across the country because of you. So thank you so much for partying with us. 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

0: 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Not really sure what to do. Her best friend started dating a new guy. She realized she hooked up with this guy not too long ago.
1: Do not tell your friend.
0: Right? There's no need. You're just going to cause drama for no reason.
1: Yeah, no. No drama needed.
0: There we go. Thank you for calling in. I appreciate it.
1: No problem.
0: If you have an opinion on this, as always, hit me up on Instagram. 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
1: It's Mikey V. How about on Nikki? 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

DJ Goofy White in the mix is Mikey V and the Night Crew's got Dean for Cat's Eye Animals coming next. Also, our most requested song this hour, Young Miami Spend That. One of my favorites that's coming in 5 minutes, Olivia Rodrigo.

It's 93.3 FLZ. Our most requested song this hour right there. Young Miami and Spend That inside the show. Inside the biggest party on your radio coast to coast and all across the country. It's Mikey and V. We're all still patiently waiting, fingers crossed, for Justin Bieber right here.

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0: Phoebe, began advice for Nikki, her best friend, started dating a new guy. She just found out, or she just realized, actually, that she hooked up with this guy not too long ago.
1: Hi, I advise her to tell her.
0: Really? Even though it happened one time?
1: Yeah,

Justin Bieber right there. We're all patiently waiting and hoping and fingers crossed for him to announce a tour. There he is inside the show. It's Mikey V and the night crew partying with you coast to coast and all across the country with Ariana Grande now. Hate That I Made You Love Me inside the show.

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0: 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You guys are on this girl code tip, huh?
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0: It's Mikey V in the show getting advice for Emily. She's debating becoming friends with benefits with her ex.
18: I don't think it's a good idea at all.
0: My point was, if you keep your emotions out of it, it's okay.
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2: 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She knows what's up.
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0: So I would recommend you never...

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0: Mikey V in the show getting advice for Emily. 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
16: 100% go for it. I was in a similar situation. I had broken up with my boyfriend. I still had feelings, and I kind of suggested friends with benefits, and now we're engaged to be married.
0: See?
17: What?
0: Maybe something can blossom, but giving her hope is not a good idea. 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
0: There we go. Thank you for calling in. As always, if you got an opinion on this, hit me on the gram, and I'll get you on the radio. 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

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Camp Rock 3 is officially out on Disney Plus. The first thing I did when I got off work yesterday was watch the movie, because not only is the Joe Bros back, but Demi Lovato is also on her screen. I will not spoil anything, but I love it. 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I'm good.

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The Jonas Brothers are killing it right now with Camp Rock 3 coming out literally yesterday on Disney Plus. And now they're going to be headlining the halftime show at the NFL's first ever regular season game in Australia going down September 10th. So it's going to be the Los Angeles Rams against the San Francisco 49ers, but they're going to be in Australia doing that. How cool. 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
2: 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I am.
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I am not sure why you're up hanging with me, but I want to say thank you for being here and listening to all your favorites on 93.3 FLZ, Tampa Bay's number one and only hit music channel. Hopefully you're making some good decisions right now. It's

Taylor Swift's hubby made his first comments about their wedding night. It was brief. While he was at training camp, he said the wedding night was the best night of his life, and he appreciates everybody who came out and celebrated with them. It was a crazy night. Here she is now with I Knew It. I Knew You on 93.3 FLZ.

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making fun of me. They're saying I'm nesting. It's Terry on 93.3 FLZ, and they're right. I think that is the correct term for what I'm doing. I kind of freaked out this past week and ordered a bunch of stuff off Amazon to decorate my apartment this weekend. I've lived there for almost a year now, and for some reason, I just got the bug, and I'm like, let's decorate every wall in the whole entire place. So if you want to know what I'll be doing when I get off work today, it's that. I will be hammering and nailing and drilling.

Pitbull has announced his 14th studio album, Pitcoin. He announced it on social media, telling his fans Pitcoin rises October 8th, adding, of course, Dale. Ooh, I'm excited.

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0: Because there's no traffic. 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And with the kiddos going back to school this past week, it has been such a nightmare. So I have no idea what you're doing up at 5 a.m. on your Saturday morning. But I think you should just take a big deep breath in and enjoy the fact that there is no school rush or traffic right now.

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93.3 FLZ. It's Terry and I'm out of here for your Saturday morning. I'm off to go nest in my apartment. Yes, I am nesting today. But I hope you have a beautiful rest of your Saturday. Maybe get to lay by the pool if the weather holds out for us. And make it a great one. Talk to you tomorrow. Bye.

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18: I have never laughed as hard as I did doing a Left on Red than earlier this week. My name is Jeff from The Joe Show. All of our segments from throughout the week you're going to hear this morning. 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And that's Left on Red, of course, where we try to figure out why you aren't getting a call back. Well, this guy, I guess, has an issue with McDonald's Shrine. That's next.

0: the date was good. I mean, I thought that everything was working out, but then they don't call you back. Why? We help you get that answer. It's the Joe Show's Left on Red. Now, how this works is you send us an email or you DM us. It used to be just a website thing, but truthfully, majority of these, if not all, are just DMs that we get from people at Live with Joe Show. Make sure you're following us on all social medias. And then we'll go, okay, all right, hey, give us the number. You know, we'll call them first. So I called Sydney last night, actually. And I kind of filled Sydney in. I was like, hey, you know, my name is Joe. I do a radio show. We do the segment where we try to get answers on dates. Do you remember going out with Josh? And she's like, what? I said, but do you want to come on the show with us and kind of tell him why you decided to not call him back? And hi, Sydney.
1: Hi.
0: Thank you for agreeing to do this. Like I said, it's probably going to be a little awkward, but... You know, Josh knows what he's getting himself into, so which, by the way, we can save the awkward hellos. Josh is on the phone, too. Hey, Josh.
1: Hey, hey.
0: Sydney, like I said to you yesterday, just be honest with him, okay? Why did you not call him back?
1: Well, the date did go really, really well initially. I thought that we had good banter. We hit it off. It was nice. But then we went back to his place and, you know, he was just kind of showing me around. He went to go get us some water and he has this, I can really only describe it as like a shrine, to a collection of McDonald's Happy Meal toys. It's like lit up. It's got special lighting. There's like a table with like a tablecloth and he's just got like maybe a couple hundred of McDonald's toys. And I just thought it was weird. It was just like, it's just a weird collection. I thought it was kind of creepy, to be completely honest with you. So I made up an emergency and said that I had to leave shortly after that. But, since we're being honest, there was no emergency. I just thought it was creepy and wanted to leave.
0: Josh, what, tell me about that shrine.
2: Well, I wouldn't necessarily call it a shrine, but like an ode to the creativity of McDonald's and whimsy, you know, like, I have a wide collection of Happy Meal toys. I've been collecting like, since, as long as I can find them. I've been looking up on eBay to find like the oldest Happy Meal collectibles, and I also collect them today. Like I even have like the Inspector Gadget from like the 90s and collected all of the pieces. And
0: I think it's really cool. Oh, you built Inspector Gadget? That was a good one. That was a good one.
2: Yeah, absolutely. You know, to like even now having like the Yu-Gi-Oh! Hello Kitty Yu-Gi-Oh! Collection. It's like, There's something really cool about seeing like something that like already comes with a meal, right? So it's practically free, and you know, over time these can be worth a pretty penny.
3: That's true. That Inspector Gadget one's it's pretty expensive on eBay.
0: 800-409-9393. Would that be a turnoff to you to see something like that? I'll never forget the first time that Alyssa ever stayed the night. My now fiance. So things worked out, but. We were drinking and we get back to my place. So things happened. We fell asleep. We woke up the next day and I was like, oh no, as my full on display of Star Wars is in my room. Cause I used to hide them. I used to like be a little ashamed of them. That was still out and things worked out, but she definitely, I mean, she'll even bring it up now that she was like, that is not, I've never seen that before.
2: Well, and listen, like, that's what I'm saying. Like, but Happy Meals toys are very different from like, I don't know, Funko Pops or something like that. Like,
0: debatable. Like, Funko Pops are awesome. Careful what you say.
2: Well, okay. I don't know. For me, like when you look at Happy Meal toys, right. There's like something about like, oh, I grew like generations of children have grown up with this and we can see how toys have trend over time. Right. And now it's like, oh, there's like a nostalgia factor too. Like, it's like, wow, this is what people thought were like entertaining back yeah. then, right? It's like so interesting that nowadays, like, we have all these like trading cards and stuff like that, like the K-pop Demon Hunters.
0: Here, not to cut you off, Josh, but there are people that completely agree with you. Like Steven, you say that this shows off the creativity of a fast food giant.
4: Yes, yes, and it actually evolved with time and the following trends, and the fact that someone took the time to actually collect these things that are of yesteryear is like wonderful. When you get older. She can't accept that. Hey, it is what it is, Josh. It's not a loss. Move on, buddy.
0: Why, Steven. Wow. Steven.
5: Okay.
0: Steven, tell me more. You know so much. What is the best McDonald's Happy Meal toy?
4: I want to say the changeables. I remember playing with those when I was like 10 or 12, something like that.
3: How about
4: little Transformers or their Happy Meals or McNuggets or whatever.
5: I remember those.
0: Wait, but what about the Burger yeah. King watches?
5: Oh, yeah.
0: The Burger
5: oh,
0: King
4: I don't know
0: watches,
4: about that.
0: Bro? You don't know about that. But you know about
4: I like the changeables at McDonald's. Burger King just tried to imitate them because they were
5: still
4: so
5: had
4: better.
5: Nice stuff.
4: Yeah, yeah.
5: Don't act like you didn't go to Burger King and put a penny in that little thing and try to get a free Whopper.
4: No, absolutely not. Yeah. I like Big Mac.
0: Steven, I'm going to put you on hold. Jed is going to save your number. I like you a lot. Go ahead, Raven. Josh did not get a call back because he collects Happy Meal toys, and that freaks Sydney out.
6: Josh, it's not a loss, baby. You'll find somebody who's into your stuff. My husband and I collect Funko Pops and old McDonald's toys as well, so it's not that big of a deal.
0: Here, hold on 1 second. I got something for you. Nerd! But I am too, so
6: and I'm okay with
0: it.
6: That.
0: That's my word. I'm allowed to say it. It's my word. I'm a nerd. That's right. That's right.
5: You are.
0: I like how you do it, too, with your... I'm trying to get a listen to Legos right now.
5: Oh, I'm going to steal her mail. Listen, you listen to me.
0: I told her what you
5: Lego
0: said
5: love,
0: about me.
5: Baby. Lego
0: I told
5: love.
0: Her what you said about me during, when I got... I showed you the Lego I got you. Yo, if I was in the... Ashley said she'd give me a mouth hug. It was awesome.
5: No, we'd be right, a dangerous couple.
0: No, wait, hold on. We do have a new thing that we click. Hold on. After I made that joke. We'll play it later. Ashley, go ahead.
7: See, to me, there's nothing wrong with collecting things, but it gets creepy when you have a shrine and they're lit up in your house. That's a little too far. Don't get me wrong. We all have our little collections. I'm not one to talk. I collect Stitch figurines, but they're not lit up in a room. I don't know.
5: Joe, how do you feel about that? Because Joe almost bought. He is actually buying.
0: Funny you say that. I could not sleep last night. I looked at display cases on Target. They have Josh, do you have the ones that light up?
2: Oh, yeah. They look awesome.
0: Yeah.
2: They look
0: so
7: no.
0: Ashley, that's called being an organizer. Yeah. He organizes.
7: Nothing wrong with organizing, but the lights and keeping it out on display and then having the tablecloths, I don't know. It's a little much to go that extreme over them.
2: I mean, would you rather them just be, like, just scattered all over the floor and stuff like that? Like, I work hard to, you know, make and curate the collection, you know? I want to show, like, what I have.
0: That's right.
7: No, I get that. Like, I mean, having them on a shelf somewhere, maybe like in a separate room or something, but the whole on a table with a cloth and they're lit up, that seems like you're like, I don't know, some religious thing. Like, you're like, oh, I got to have these things. They're great and lit up. I don't know. Maybe it's just me. Nothing wrong with collecting and putting them on display, but when you're lighting them up and getting fancy cloths.
0: There's nothing wrong with praying to our holy Ronald McDonald. Ashley, we love you. Josh, listen, stay unique. It sounds like a lot of people do it. And Sydney, are you just freaked out at how many nerds are around us?
1: I guess I'm willing to accept I have an unpopular opinion here, but I don't know. It just weirded me out.
3: I mean, we have a shrine right behind you.
0: We love you. Yeah, we do. We've got a lot of junk and stuff in the studio that we got to clean out. So maybe we'll give away some of our junk right now if you want. You can call in if you want anything in the studio. We'll just give it to you at this point.

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bet you'll never guess which member of the Joe Show on 93.3 FLZ is going to be clubbing with their dad in just a couple of weeks. My name is Jed. It is the In Case You Missed It show. And if you weren't able to listen live this week, well, you're going to hear this one coming up right after Hozier. 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

0: Ashley, Katie, Jed, me, Joe Show on 93.3 FLZ. Ashley's going to visit her dad, which, you know, there was a moment. How long ago did you start talking to your dad again?
1: 2020.
0: I was like, wait. So you have not stayed at his house.
1: I haven't stayed at his house probably since I was like 14.
0: Wow. And you're going to go to Indiana. You're going to visit him.
1: Mm-hmm.
0: And you're going to stay with him. The first thing I want to ask, and then we can, well, yeah, no, I'm going to ask right now. What's your mom going to say? You never stay with your mom.
1: I know. She already called me. She's like, are you at least going to come see me? I'm like, Mom, you're an hour and a half away. No. No, she's 2 hours away from my dad.
0: If I'm your mom, I'm so offended.
1: I stayed at her house one night.
0: All she's done.
1: I stayed at her house one night. She got okay. me for one night.
0: So why, what's going on with that?
1: So I end up having a flight credit, and I'm like, let me just get out here, because he's always asking me to come visit, and I'm just not a fan of Indianapolis. I just never have been. So I finally decided to go, and he's like, oh, we're going to have so much fun. I got reposado at the house. I was like, wait, are we partying?
2: Oh,
1: I was like, are we going to the club? So yeah, I'm going to party. I've never partied with him before. My older sister, Megan, she used to party with him. They used to do Jaeger shots together. Disgusting. But now we get to hang out, so we're going to party. I have never partied with him. He's a frat guy.
2: Okay.
1: He's in a fraternity, so he is like, let's party, let's go hard, let's do some cake.
2: Oh, that's going to be fun.
1: Yeah.
0: Do you think he dances like you?
1: Oh, yeah, 100%. That's why I get my dance moves. We party, baby.
0: One time, I've told the story about 1,000 times. Ashley and I were at Saloon, and I'll never forget turning and looking, mm-hmm. and Ashley was vertical with the ground. Or no, sorry, not vertical, horizontal with the ground. She was defying gravity. She was floating on a woman, and she... If he's dancing like that, that's a cool thing. You guys could both be doing it at the same time.
1: He's like, hey, give him a high five.
0: Yes, look, exactly. Yeah. While both feet are in the air. Have you ever gone out to the club with your parents? 800-409-9393. You can text in at 97720. Think about it, though. But real quick, there are people going to school right now.
3: Mm-hmm.
0: There are kids going to school right now, and I want you to look at your parents in probably like 15 years. Mm-hmm. Your parents look back at your kids right now and go, oh my God, we're going to go to a club maybe.
1: Yeah.
0: Like Ashley with her dad.
1: Mm-hmm.
3: So I haven't partied with my parents. Well, I mean, I like backyard gathering, sure. But like actually going out to the club, I remember going out to the club, rest in peace and God rest his soul. But Nikki G, my old neighbor, he and I went out to the club. He's like, hey, we were smoking cigars at Cathedral. He's like, hey. Yeah, you want to take me to Ybor? And I'm like, yeah, I'll take you to Ybor.
1: Actually, I do.
3: So we went to Show Bar and we went to Prana, and I saw, I think I went at, DMZ might remember it, but I took him to see DMZ at Prana, and everybody's looking at me because Nick's like this old gray dude, and he's 70, 71.
1: Uh-huh.
3: So I'm bringing the 70-year-old around, and they're like, oh, you brought your grandpa. I'm like, no, this is my neighbor, dude. But it was electric.
1: They're a good time.
3: And
1: they,
3: dude, and old people. People, Ashley, I will forewarn you, can drink you under the table.
1: Oh, yeah, I already know my dad.
0: I'll forewarn you.
3: I mean,
1: already know.
3: Major forewarning. Alert, alert. Drinking warning.
1: Oh, yeah. And we're going all night long. All night long. I told him we're not sleeping.
0: Can we call him?
3: Can we call him, please? Yes.
1: Let's see if he'll be up. It's 8:15. You know, he
2: loves being on the radio.
3: And they're on Central Time, too, so.
0: Katie, you're awfully quiet.
2: You've met Nancy Pants. She has not. She's not a club lady.
3: Not a club lady, yeah. But she
0: that you know of.
2: That's true. My dad could hang though.
1: Hello.
0: Do you really?
2: Oh hey, yeah.
0: Hey, would you go out with your dad?
2: Yes.
0: Wait, I want to hear all about
2: Shepherd's
0: this.
2: Blue Martini when it was open at International.
0: He
2: went to Shepherd's.
3: No way.
2: Yes.
0: Here, hold on.
1: All right, Dad. You're on the air. Don't curse. I told him how I'm coming out in like 2 or 3 weeks at the end of this month, and I'm taking you to the club with me, and you got some Don Julio Reposado waiting on me.
4: Oh, yeah. Anything waiting.
1: You dance in the club, right? You know how to dance, right?
4: Yes.
1: See?
0: Have you ever seen your daughter dance?
4: Nope.
0: We're taking bets right now on if you two dance the same.
4: This will be interesting.
1: Oh yeah.
0: Did you ever think you'd one day go to the club with your daughter?
4: Oh yeah, I knew one day.
1: Told you.
0: Who do you think parties harder, you or her?
4: Her.
1: You right up there. I learned from you.
4: Yes, you know what she's doing.
0: When are you going to come down to Tampa and we can all go? I think you should come down for Gasparilla.
3: Oh, for yes. sure.
4: Well, I was coming, and then she said she was going to be out of town.
0: When?
1: I forgot where you were. Oh, you were trying to come to your fraternity thing. His fraternity had a party out here. It was my birthday weekend. I was not here.
4: Well, now, remember I said something about September?
1: Oh, we'll be in a cruise.
0: Why don't you come on the cruise? Come on the cruise.
3: It's as cheap as it's ever been going to be.
1: He's scared of water.
0: I bet you we can get your dad
1: He's scared of water.
0: I bet you. I'm whispering in the mic so he can't hear this, but I bet you I can
1: get I said you're scared of water.
0: I bet you we can get him a cabin.
4: Scared of water.
1: Yeah, you are. Yeah, you are.
0: Ashley, no, you can get your dad a cabin on the cruise. He can't hear me.
1: I know he can't.
0: You could get him a cabin on the cruise.
4: Damn. You silly girl.
1: You what? What'd you say?
0: He loves you.
4: I said you silly.
1: No, you're sillier. Joe's actually the silliest of us all. If you only knew. If you only knew. But we'll get you out here soon. We'll get you out here. We'll see. Okay. We'll see. This is we're gonna test to see how the relationship is when I get there. If you're fun to party with in Indianapolis, then I can bring you out here.
0: The cruise will change.
4: Okay. Yeah. Be ready.
1: You be ready. What are we drinking?
4: Some Don Julio.
1: Yeah, because we're going to have the Julio, ain't we?
4: Don Julio, some Tito's.
1: We're not mixing. Yes. What else you got?
4: That's all I got right now.
1: It's a little edibles.
4: You know edibles ain't allowed in Indiana.
1: No, you're doing that for the radio. Good job, good job. All right, love you, bye. Your dad sounds fun.
3: That was the first time in a couple of years we've had Ashley's dad on.
1: It's
3: I
1: been
3: think.
1: A minute.
3: Yeah, it's been a hot minute.
0: Wait. You told him you were out of town?
1: It was my birthday. I was out of town.
3: I'm getting, but you
0: guys. You took him on a cruise, by the way. They write movies about that.
1: Do they?
0: Yeah, they write movies about that. That's a plot in a movie.
3: Parents trip.
0: A strange daughter and father go on cruise. There's a club on the cruise.
1: Only one comes back.
3: Oh, a horror cruise movie.
0: Your dad,

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33: 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Thank you, thank you, thank you. 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
2: 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It's the Joe Show. If you're back, if it is school time for you and you took a little break over the summer, you missed the origin story of thank you, thank you, thank you. If you are a first-time listener, and maybe you've never heard it before somehow, if you've listened to the show for longer than, I'd say, 15 minutes, you've probably heard at some point someone go, thank you, thank you, thank you. It was kind of a cool moment last week when a woman said, because I've said a billion times, I'll go into Publix and I'll hear it. I've been at Disney before and someone said it to me. I hear it out in the wild. Someone calls in and goes, hey, I was at Lowe's. Someone got on the intercom and said, thank you, thank you, thank you. So it's turning into something.
3: Turned into something yesterday. Did you catch that in the movie theater, Joe? The guy sitting next to us? When we did thank you, thank you, thank you, and then we did and then he just started laughing?
2: He said it?
3: Yes.
2: He said yes, as well.
3: The guy, the black gentleman sitting to the next to me.
2: Well, the blacks love it. I'm just kidding. I don't know. That's something like Trump would say. Here's my thing. I want to take advantage of this. We have not had a moment of the show where it was something like that. Like, yeah, well, I don't know. When we started Find the Florida Man, we could tell it was a hit right away because it was, people kept calling. We didn't have a set time for it. People would go, hey, can we play Find the Florida Man? Can we play Find the Florida Man? You know, War of the Roses immediately broke streaming records. Thank you, thank you, thank you. So after the movie yesterday, I'm driving home and I don't know why. I just did the thank you bags from the grocery stores or like convenience stores. Yeah. Like if you go to like a liquor store and they give you the white bag that says thank you, thank you, thank you, thank you, thank you. Have a nice day. Like, well, what if we made a shirt that says, thank you, thank you? Like, it was that.
4: Yeah. Mm-hmm.
2: But instead of saying, have a nice day at the bottom, it said, Now, the problem with that is I have no idea how to spell, So I asked ChatGPT yesterday. I literally was on, I called Katie and Sean.
4: We talked on the phone for about an hour about this, by the way.
2: I still can't figure. I asked ChatGPT and it was.
5: Did you go,
2: Can
5: you speak into it or do you have to spell it?
2: Let me ask you guys a question. How do you spell it, Ashley?
5: I would say A W W H H H H H.
2: 800-409-9393, by the way. So we are making merch with this. And I'll fill you in on how we're going to give it out because we're hitting the road. We got an RV. We're going to be doing shows live in an RV, but I'll explain that later. And we're going to have merch with it. So the first launch of these, we were doing tour shirts, but we've done them before. And we said, you know what? Yesterday I said, you know what? Thank you, thank you, thank you. Which, are you guys okay with that?
4: Yeah.
3: I'm cool.
2: I didn't even. Okay, good.
4: I love it.
2: How do you spell? 800-409-9393. And you know what? If you end up picking the way that we spell it, then I'll give out the shirts. Jed, how do you spell it?
3: I wouldn't say A-W, because when I think A-W, I think of I would say A-H, capital, capital, capital, capital, capital.
2: But isn't that
3: lowercase? Yes, that's what it is. It's You know?
2: But that is
4: I feel like we need like a UGH somewhere, like capital A.
2: I don't think that's how that works.
3: I think it's
2: So then
3: it'd be with a bunch of H's. Then how would you do it? Let's hear your genius way.
2: Well, think of it's A W W. And I'm stealing Katie's from last night. You have to then capitalize. So you go lowercase.
5: Okay.
2: So A-W-W-W, capital W-W-W-W.
5: What's it, Tim Allen?
2: Or maybe it's A-W-W-W, or A, lowercase, and then A-H-H-H-H-H.
4: Should we try voice to text to
5: see
4: what it would? Okay.
5: See what it's going to say if you voice to text it. That is actually funny.
4: Ah. It's not recognizing.
5: Ah.
2: What did it say?
4: It started texting out, it's not recognizing it.
2: Oh. Here, well, let's do this. This is even better. I like. Did you know that with ChatGPT, you could just talk to it now? Here, hold on.
5: Oh, we got one hater on the line.
2: Said what?
5: Jesus, that sound is ridiculous. It makes me want to cut my throat. You're going to put it on a shirt, dear Lord.
4: Not to be dramatic.
5: Right.
2: Tell my mom to stop texting me. I'm tired of the negativity. Here we go.
5: Jesus, it makes me want to stop.
2: Hey. sorry. I'm doing a radio show right now, and we're talking about the thank you, thank you, thank you. Ah! Can you tell everyone how you would spell ah?
0: Oh, sure. I'd spell it A-W-W-W-W-W. So it stretches the sound. But you might do an ah sound and lean into the end of it with like an H or two.
2: Die, thanks. You don't thank your ChatGPT?
4: That was ChatGPT. I was like, yes. Who are you talking to?
2: Yes, it's my own AI. I coded.
5: So I'm like, did he just say thank you?
2: But I made him. Hey Amy, how would you spell ah?
1: Hey, it is your karaoke DJ, so I figured you should do a capital A-A-H, and then another capital A-A-H, because it's exactly the same thing, ah, so you should do it twice.
2: Is that ah?
1: No, it all depends on who's reading it, though.
2: All right. We're going to write that down. Maybe we'll use yours. By the way, check out the design. It's on our Instagram, at Live with Joe Show. Chelsea, how would you spell ah?
6: It reminds me a lot of Home Improvement. So just remove any of the R's and G's. So like an A-U and throw like a W or an H in there and just extend it. It really reminds me of Tim Taylor from Home Improvement.
2: Do they do thank you, thank you, thank you, ah?
4: No, he does a...
6: No, it's just a grunt.
2: Oh, okay. All right. That was, I thought I inadvertently stole something. I do feel like this is the first original
6: it's the
2: thing.
6: Grunt part.
2: All right. Let's
6: see. Just the grunt.
2: We love you, Chelsea. Go check out that design at Live with Joe Show.
7: The Joe Show.
2: Hey, Dan.
7: Hey, what's up, Joe?
2: Dan, how would you spell thank you, thank you, thank you? Ah!
7: So what I would do for me, think about 3.14 pi repeating with the little line over the 4 for repeating.
2: Yes.
7: Do an A-H-H with the second H, put the line over for repeating.
2: Oh, and then it's like kind of like a, hey, make it as long as you want. Oh.
7: Exactly. I expect my commission checks in the mail.
2: I like that. Well, listen, if we do it the way you do it, I'll send you some t-shirts. I'll send you a bunch of them. Dan, we love you. And we'll be giving these out and whatnot at Live with Joe Show. Or you could be like that person who says they want to...
5: Johnny out of Brooksville.
2: Say? Johnny said what?
4: Johnny said it makes him want to stab somebody.
2: Damn.
4: Slice his throat.
2: Could you imagine if we were like Katie's reporting tomorrow and she goes, man stabbed. He's saying, ah. Randy, how would you spell ah? Came up with t-shirts. Thank you, thank you, thank you t-shirts, but we don't know how to spell ah. Randy, I teed you up so great. Yeah. Why aren't you talking?
8: Hey, I didn't hear you. Sorry. Yeah, so you should do, you got to do a capital A and then about 3 lowercase h's and then about 2 or 3 uppercase h's and then finalize it with another drop with your lowercase h's and stretch them out. So that way you have your peak. You go low, high, low, and then drag.
2: And let me hear you. Hey, thank you, thank you, thank you.
8: Yeah.
2: All right, now we're cooking with gas. Okay, yeah. Randy. I'm shocked, though, no one's saying, we're going,
5: We spelling it right.
2: Randy, we love you. I sent this to Jules last night because Jules is from New York, and that's like the New York grocery bag. Ayo, my man. How do you spell? Oh.
9: I'm Okay, yeah, my man, so I had a little time to study this. You know, in New York, we do ebonics and phonetics. So phonetically, we're going to break this down, class. You know, So I would say, So we're going to go, A-W-A-H. So we're going to stretch the W out and now put an extra W. A-W-W-R. And then an A-H-H.
5: Joe sounds like Tarzan when he says it. There you go.
9: Thank you. Listen, I'm going to get one of those shirts and I'm going to buy me some white and red dunks to go with it. I'm going to kill it. It's going to be a fashion statement.
5: Yes.
9: I'm killing it. I'm gonna be the model.
10: And when people
9: thank you.
10: And when people compliment

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2: So, Christina, you're here because you are convinced that your boyfriend is cheating on you, and you're convinced of this because you saw him liking, and there was a specific comment that, I mean, I definitely think crossed the line, but you saw him post fire emojis on this woman's page.
3: Yes, and this is somebody that he works with.
2: So that's what I wanted to know, is this woman like some random person, or your boyfriend does know her? He works with her?
3: Yeah, I just know this because like he's really tight with all of the people he works with. Like it's like a friend group at work essentially, and so I recognize this person, and like I know who she is.
2: With the fire emoji comment, Jad did share with me that picture. I mean, she's in a bathing suit. I don't know. Like I said, I do think that it kind of crossed the line. When you brought it up to him, what did he say?
3: I mean, it definitely crossed the line. It's not just a bathing suit. It was a bikini, and I'm talking like the bikinis. Yeah. Everything's out.
2: Yeah.
3: So, I mean, I just let him know that I had a feeling he was cheating, and he's denying it all the way.
4: What is
3: he
4: saying?
3: He doesn't understand, like, why I'm upset about him doing something on social media. He's like, what's the big deal? You know, these people, it's fine.
4: I mean, he's not just doing something. Yeah. Fire emojis. There's a big implication what that means.
2: Christina, I mean, listen, I think that we could ask a billion questions, or we can call and ask the most important question, which is, who is Ethan going to send flowers to? Go ahead and mute your phone, and do not unmute your phone until I, you know, tell you to do so. Even if you hear another woman's name, you know, well, okay. There might be other things that we need to ask. So just go ahead and mute your phone right now.
3: Okay.
2: And then, Ashley, the name is Melissa. So just hopefully he doesn't send it to, you know, anyone besides Christina. But that specific woman is Melissa. All right. Jed just gave me a thumbs up. So we have called Ethan. See if he picks up.
5: Hello?
4: Hi, is this Ethan?
5: Yes, it is. Can I ask who's calling?
4: Hi, Ethan. My name is Kayla. I'm actually calling from Beautiful Blossoms. We're a new flower store here in St. Pete, just trying to get our name out there. So could you help us out?
5: Thank you so much. I'm not interested.
4: Ethan? You might not be interested, but we really want to ship out some free roses to anyone you like. All you got to do is take a 2-question survey, and it's a dozen long-stem red roses completely free. 2 questions. Can you help us out? We're just trying to, you know, get our name out there. A lot of flower stores, a lot of competition out here.
5: Actually, how'd you get my number?
4: Through online shopping, we were able to get it through a network. So can you help us out by, you know, taking this 2-question survey?
5: I mean, I don't know. I'm not used to getting random. This sounds like a scam call.
4: It's not a scam. I won't even be asking for any credit card information.
5: Okay.
4: Can you help us out?
5: So what is this then? What do you need me to do?
4: So first of all, I do need to let you know this call is being recorded for quality and training purposes. Are you okay with that?
5: That's fine. Yeah.
4: Okay. So I'm just going to ask you 2 questions, yes or no questions, and then we'll get down to the roses. Have you purchased flowers in the last 6 months?
5: No, I have not.
4: Do you plan on purchasing flowers in the next 6 months?
5: I'm not really. I mean, I don't think so.
4: Okay. Now, that's all I need as far as the survey questions. When it comes to the roses, who would you like to send them to? It's a dozen. The red roses. Very romantic.
5: So you gave me 12 roses. I tell you somebody, you're going to send roses now?
4: Yes. I need a first and last name of who you want to send them to.
5: Okay. this is exciting. Let's see. I want to send them to my girlfriend, Christina.
4: Okay. And we are going to include a note. So what would you like to say to Christina?
5: Oh God, I'm not good at notes. Let's see. What can we write? How about, let's see. I just won some roses. When I win, we both win. Love you more.
4: Oh, I love that. Okay, I have everything on my end. Now I'm going to transfer you over to shipping and handling, and they will gather the rest of your information. Thank you so much for helping us out, Ethan.
5: Yeah, thank you. This has been great. I appreciate it.
2: Hey, Ethan.
5: Hello?
2: Hey, Ethan.
5: Yes,
2: Ethan, let me introduce myself. My name is Joe, and your girlfriend's going to be super, super excited about these flowers. Thank you for taking the time to, you know, answer some questions. We really appreciate it.
5: Oh, of course. That was easy. Yeah.
2: So
5: you need an address or something?
2: Well, I need you to bear with me, actually. Ethan, this is a very good moment for, you know, your girlfriend, for one, but a lot of other people as well. And please don't hang up.
5: Okay, this feels weird.
2: Well, that just hear me out. So my name is Joe. I was honest about that. And we are going to send your girlfriend some flowers. One thing that we did not tell you is that we're actually a radio station. We're 93.3 FLZ. I don't know if you've ever listened before. But we do a segment every week where we offer flowers to people in relationships. And a lot of the times they'll send flowers to, you know, their side piece. And your girlfriend wanted us to kind of see who you would send flowers to. So this is where things are super happy.
5: Wait, this was a setup? Oh, well, it's not, wait a minute.
2: But it's a good setup. So this is where things might get a little weird, but Christina's on the phone with us. If Christina, you want to say hi?
0: Hey, Ethan.
5: Christina, what are you doing? What is this? Did we just get free flowers? What's going on?
0: Yeah, we did get free flowers. But listen, like, I just... You know how I feel about everything that's been going on social media, and it's been making me feel, I don't know, I just, like, I needed to know what was happening, and I still don't like that you're, like, following and commenting.
5: This is about Melissa. Oh my gosh, I didn't mean to say her name. I'm not trying to bring this out to the world.
2: We can bleep out her name, but do you... And sorry to insert myself, but I'm here. Do you see where maybe these comments were a little strange?
5: Okay, well, I guess if it's gotten to this point, maybe. There's nothing going on with me and her. Nobody else. Christina, you're the only one.
4: There's like a boundary you have to have when it comes to being in a relationship and commenting fire emojis.
5: What's
4: under
5: the boundary I crossed, though?
4: Probably like, just liking and moving, not commenting. Okay, with a like, but dang. Commenting hard eyes. And you don't even know this person like that. I mean, you do, but I don't know. Couldn't be me.
5: I don't see that. I'm not trying to flirt. I'm not trying to put myself out there at all. Christina, I got you locked down. Like, this is us. I didn't realize that this is that big a deal, just me commenting and adding. I'm traditionally just doing what other people do online. They heart things. Things are lit on fire. They're putting props up. You know, I'm a big advocate for women. I want them to feel good. I would assume this is making her feel good. I didn't realize it was making you feel this bad.
0: Well, yeah, I don't think she needed to feel good. If she put that picture up, like, in what some wouldn't even call a bikini, honestly, like, I think she feels pretty good already. I think you guys work together. You need to keep it professional. You're in a relationship. Like, it's just not okay. You have to stop.
2: Here.
5: I'm just being supportive. I mean, like, I guess I can stop. It doesn't feel right. Ethan, like, I don't see the issue.
6: Ethan, I understand that you had good intentions. Just because you don't understand it or agree with it, mm-hmm. you just also need to consider that your girlfriend feels some type of way. She is more important than the intentions of coworkers.
4: Yeah.
6: Or for coworkers.
5: Absolutely.
6: You know what I'm saying? Yeah, like, I totally absolutely. Get what you're saying,
4: if
6: but.
4: If she said it bothered her, then you probably need to stop doing it.
6: Yeah.
4: If it bothers her.
6: Easy fix.
2: Here, you two can, you guys can talk off the air. I feel like we have taken a lot of both of your.

0: Was anyone texting in during War of the Roses? If no one texted in about something specific that we talked about in the background, we will move on. Because the speculation could, you know, could be something, but I won't bring it up if it's just me. Go ahead and look it up.
1: Let's see.
0: You know what I'm talking about. We get a couple hundred texts every War of the Roses. So if no one says it, give me... If 25% of the texts are this. But if we don't, I'm just going to move on because I don't want to be rude. But not even rude. I just don't want to...
1: We had a text come in asking about his sexuality.
0: I don't know. Should we just move on?
1: I was questioning it for a second. I'm just...
2: But, wait, what are they saying?
1: They were asking if he's actually gay.
2: Oh.
0: You didn't catch that?
2: Not really. Tell me more. What made you question it?
0: Listen. I don't know. The way he talked about some things. Here, let me see if I... Let's see if it's right here. He talked about how... All right, if you missed it, got a guy, could be cheating, could be hooking up with a coworker. The reason why is he's putting fire emojis on this woman he works with photos, and he's like, yes, and like literally has a comment where it's Y-A-S-S-S, yes, okay?
1: Mm-hmm.
0: And then he starts to, like, why are you liking these pictures? He sends the flowers to his girlfriend, but then, like, you know.
3: Hey, Ethan.
4: Christina, what are you doing? What is this?
0: and then, you know what I mean? Here.
4: Okay, well, I guess if it's gotten to this point, maybe there's nothing going on with me and her. Nobody else. But Christina, you're the only one on...
2: There's like...
0: He doesn't say me and her. Yeah. He just immediately jumps to nobody else.
2: Okay.
0: I could be wrong.
1: You could be right.
0: I could be right. Let's listen more. Why would you be liking these photos?
4: I don't see that. I'm not trying to flirt. I'm not trying to put myself out there at all. Christina, I got you locked down. Like, this is us.
0: I mean...
4: I didn't realize that this is that big a deal, just me commenting and adding. I'm traditionally just doing what other people do online. They heart things. Things are lit on fire. They're putting props up. You know, I'm a big advocate for women. I want them to feel good.
0: I mean, let's listen to that part again. You want a what? Like, you want a what? Let's listen back. Oh, my Vox Pro's not working.
2: No!
0: But I mean...
2: Is it because he's being supportive of other women, but not in like a creepy, yucky way?
1: I don't know.
0: Not really.
4: I'm a big advocate for women. I want them to feel good. I would assume this is making her feel good. I didn't realize it was making you feel this bad.
0: I mean, the yas.
2: You've never thrown out a yas before?
0: I mean.
2: Okay.
0: Nick, go ahead.
5: Yeah, this guy, no. I'm not buying it. The feminist card, the lifting up women, it's all a scapegoat.
0: Nick, it's just what I'm reading, and you tell me if I am reading the wrong thing. Are you gay?
5: Yes.
0: So... When you say you've been, tell me more about that.
5: I don't know. I think that's something I say is yes and heart emojis. I don't know any of my straight guy friends.
1: Let me hear you say yes.
5: Yes.
1: Yeah. Yeah. Yeah. That's how you sound.
5: Know, I think he plays for my team.
1: Yeah, he does.
5: I think he bats for my team.
0: Now, I want to, and listen, you can talk the way you want to talk. You can wear what you want to wear. You can act the way you want to act, and how you feel is how you feel. And I hope that when you come to the show, no matter what you are, no matter who you are, I hope that you like it, no matter what your past is, whether you've done bad things in your past, whether you've done great things in your past, no matter what it is, I hope you know that, you know, you can be a part of this and we can have some fun, and until you're a douchebag.
5: Right.
0: You know.
5: Of course.
0: Is what it is. There was something specific he said that was more than the, what is it called, infliction in his voice, or what would that be? Affliction? I don't know. But anyways, more than that, more than the words he used. But actually, no, there was a word he used. When he said, instead of saying, you know, this one female coworker, he goes, there's nobody. There's nobody. It just felt like there's somebody then. Why be specific on that? I don't know. We can go back and let me see if I can find that again. It's just like, to me, I mean.
4: Okay, well, I guess if it's gotten to this point, maybe. There's nothing going on with me and her. Nobody else.
0: But am I looking too into that?
1: No.
5: Yeah, that was a slip up.
0: I think that, but who knows? All right, Nick, thank you so much. We love you.
1: And you need to be a gay representative, so always call in when you think someone's gay.
0: Yes.
5: All right, yeah, I can be the expert.
0: Shout out to the gays. Yeah. We love the gays.
6: Gay Bowser.
0: Yeah, so the gays.
1: One gay,
0: the gays.
1: Gay.
0: Yes. What's that?
5: Yes.
0: Did you say he can only be the one gay?
1: No, I said from one gay to the other gay.
0: Oh, yes. From one gay to the other gay. Good day, gay.
7: Right after the break, we're going to interview Eric Weihenmayer, who climbed the highest mountain in the world, Mount Everest. But he's gay. He's blind.
0: Hey, Chelsea.
8: Hi, guys.
0: Hi. Chelsea, what do you think? We finished up War of the Roses. You know, we have a boyfriend. We're concerned that he's cheating on his girlfriend. We think that he's hooking up with a potential coworker because he's commenting on her photos, and he's like, yes, and he's got, you know, fire emojis and all this stuff. Now we're questioning if he
8: He kind of sounds like he is, and then on top of that, like, you can be like a girl's girl, but if you're in a relationship, there's a boundary, and to be trying to make her feel good when you're with someone, I don't know. It just throws out some red flags that, and with the whole, like, I'm not talking to anybody.
0: Listen, I already know, because Reddit's going to be like, we hate gay people and stuff, which Ashley's the only one who hates gay
1: That
0: people.
1: Is not a true. That is not true.
0: That is not the truth. But I'm telling you right now. Now, am I trying to connect other dots right now? Yes. But it's like a bulletin board of, like, did the person commit the crime? Who committed the crime? The thing that's in the very middle is the anybody comment. It's the, I'm not cheating with her. Anybody. Like, why anybody? Why say the anybody part? Now that, you know, devil's advocate, maybe he's just saying, I'm not hooking up with anybody, but...
4: It's gotten to this point, maybe. There's nothing going on with me and her. Nobody else. Christina, you're the only one.
2: Well, what if he said, there's nothing going on with any of the women at work? Wink, wink, wink.
1: Right.
0: Well, then.
9: And we would have said, hey, he's straighter than an arrow.
0: He'd be a mountain climber. Let's go back to that news report.
7: Right after the break, we're going to interview Eric Weihenmayer, who climbed the highest mountain in the world, Mount Everest. But he's gay. He's blind. So we'll hear about that coming up.
10: Okay.
7: Out.
10: As we head to the break, a look.
8: He also, like... I don't know how to say it. Like, the fact that he didn't understand why she felt a certain way about it kind of also throws up some more flags, because, like, I just feel like if he wasn't, he would understand. You know what I mean?
0: Yeah.
9: More compassion.
1: Mm-hmm.
0: Chelsea. Yeah. We love you. What up, Carlos?
11: Hey, Joe. What's going on?
0: Carlos, what do you think?
11: Listen. Can we celebrate this guy for at least defending him to his girlfriend instead
0: Let's
11: of
0: celebrate.
11: Making it something it's not.
0: Well,
11: come on, we need to celebrate everybody. We can read into things all day long.
0: Fair, but at the same time, I'm telling you, the nobody anybody comment to me, I'm telling you, we've made thousands of these calls. There's just something about this one doesn't feel right. It's very rare. I'm normally the first person to go, oh my God, they sent the flowers to someone else. This is the best day of my life.
1: Say, oh my God, and yes, one more time. Just do it.
0: Oh my God, yes.
11: What was that?
1: No, say it like Carlos.
0: Say it. All right, I'll say it one more time. Here, hold on.
6: Oh my God.
1: Yes. Well, I say that all to say you may want to clear this rumor up about yourself. There are a couple texts rolling in.
0: No,
1: one
0: I'm
1: in
0: gay.
1: Particular, 3411. This is a very funny day because I always thought that Joe was gay or bisexual by the way he talked.
0: Ask Carlos. Carlos knows.
9: Ask me.
0: Carlos and I used to date. Carlos, tell him how we used to date. Jed, that was a secret. Carlos
11: Jed,
0: and I.
11: Jed, you were the side piece.
0: That's right. It was me and Carlos all around. Hey, yes.
1: We were just talking about
11: Reddit. Johnny, yes.
1: Reddit is not going to talk about how the Joe Show hates gays. They're going to talk about how Joe from the Joe Show is gay.
0: Well, listen.
9: No, he's not gay.
0: And here's the deal. If I am, that does open up more jokes I can tell without getting in trouble. I always say to Ashley, she's got the card I wish I had.
1: I do.
0: You know what I mean?
1: The black card.
0: That's right.
9: The card is double-sided.
1: Black, yeah, it is. Hey, I'm a woman.
10: See what you're hearing on Instagram, YouTube, and TikTok
0: love
10: at
0: so
10: Live with Joe Show.
11: I love you
10: more
11: guys
10: of the Joe
11: so much.
10: Show next. Damn,
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0: 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This one was a split audience. There was no clear verdict on this week's Judge Joe Show, with these two friends being on speakerphone. You'll get more of the details on the case next. For just a

0: Today on Judge Joe Show. Plaintiff Eddie calls his friend Mike for a quick catch-up. Completely clueless, he's on speakerphone. Sitting right next to Mike, Mike's girlfriend, listening to every single word. One phone call to Eddie's girlfriend later, and Eddie's relationship is in complete ruin. Eddie is suing for sabotage. Mike says that Eddie should have kept his mouth shut. Who's really to blame for the total meltdown? All rise for Judge Joe Show on 93.3 FLZ.
1: I was asking Jed, because Jed's been talking to Eddie and Mike for the last couple of days, you know, did he cheat? Because that was a big thing that I wanted to know. And Jed kept saying, no, he didn't cheat. He was just talking about, like, hey, that chick is hot.
0: Oh,
1: Eddie, can you confirm that is what you said to Mike? You were just like, hey, that chick's hot?
2: Yeah, basically. And I didn't know that I was on speakerphone, and he should have told me. Like, yeah. If you're talking to someone and you're on speaker, you got to say, hey, by the way, you're on speaker. Especially if there's other people around. Come on.
1: Have you ever cheated?
2: No.
1: Would you ever cheat?
2: No.
1: This is just a, hey, why did you put me on? By the way, you didn't answer those very confidently.
0: Not at all.
1: All right.
0: But, question marks after
1: but,
0: those.
1: But this is not a, hey, I was cheating and I said this and I got caught. It is a, I just said a chick was hot, bro talk. Why was I on speakerphone? I just want to make sure that I have that all good to go.
2: Yeah. It wasn't like, I hooked up with the girl or anything. It was just, we were talking about this girl and I just mentioned that I thought she was attractive and I guess his girlfriend heard it and told my girlfriend. So now I'm pissed at him and he needs to make that right. Like that's messed up.
1: Okay.
0: I'm with you.
1: 800-409-9393. The argument is, should you warn someone that they're on speakerphone? Or, you know, is Mike, and by the way, Mike's on now. Everyone say hi. Hey, Mike.
3: What's going on?
1: Mike, your argument is essentially, hey, like, I didn't tell you you're on speakerphone, but that's on you, you know. But I don't know. What is your argument with this?
3: Well, yes, he knows that my earbuds broke, and so I have to use a speakerphone. And I'm not going to hold it next to my face. And he should just, I didn't know he was going to say that, like, out of nowhere. So he knows I have a girlfriend. And also, he should just make sure that we're keeping a man to man. He shouldn't be saying that anyways. You should always assume that I might be with someone. I got my girl.
1: And Mike, Eddie, you want, and tell me we're wrong on this, and then we got a lot of people calling in. I just want to cross-examine it. Mm-hmm. To the best of my ability right now. Eddie, what do you want to, like, what do you want to come out of this if Mike goes, you know what, I was in the wrong? Do you want him then to, like, get his girlfriend alive for you and be, or do you want to, you know, what exactly are you looking for?
2: Well, first, an apology. And second, I think either him or his girlfriend should talk to my girlfriend while making it seem like it wasn't doing it to help me, but just kind of, you know, go to bat for me, basically.
0: I got you. Let me help him out. He wants the girlfriend to basically call his girl and say, hey, it's not a big deal. He was just talking, like, you know, talking, shooting it with the bros. He didn't act on it. That's what he wants.
1: 800-409-9393. Yeah. That is 800-409-9393. Oh, I'm not even going to go to the jurors on the phone. Katie.
4: Well, now, like, Mike's girlfriend or Eddie's girlfriend now has thoughts in her head. I mean, Eddie, you're saying you didn't act on it, but now she's thinking, well, you know, why would you even say those things if they're, you know, that's like an inside thought.
0: Yeah, but Mike.
4: Inside voice.
0: Mike was not, that's bro code. You should have all, you know your homies. You know Eddie probably going to say some outlandish stuff. So you got to be like, hey, man, I'm with the girl. I'm with the lady.
1: And how do you warn? Do you just say, hey, I'm on the speaker? Like, you know what I always do?
0: What do you do?
1: I'll say if I'm on speakerphone and someone's around, I always go, hey, say hi to, like,

0: into, you know, I don't want her husband knowing, or it's like, it's girl, you know, it's just girl talk. So this girl should 1000% know that. And another guy saying that another girl is hot when you're in a relationship, there's nothing wrong with that. If you're confident in your relationship, then that shouldn't even matter. You know, I want other girls to think that my boyfriend's hot.
1: Period.
0: I want my boyfriend to think other girls are hot. Like you have that confidence and that trust level saying, damn, yeah, she's good looking. Yeah, she is good looking, isn't she?
2: Katie keeps making a face. I don't know how you don't agree with that. How do you not agree with that?
3: I don't know. It just does not sound like...
2: But it's not like, it's not in the sense of, I think it's more so, it's not in the sense of like, damn, she's super hot. I want to do things to her when you're not around. No, it's more so like, it's an appreciation of beauty. And I think that I think, Katie, you haven't seen a guy since you've been with Sean and went, that's a hot guy. Of course you have. Right?
3: Okay. Yeah, probably.
2: So why lie about it?
3: But I mean, you don't have to like broadcast it out.
2: You've never said to anyone that guy's hot.
1: We can say it in the girl to the girls, but yes. She's saying like, don't go out broadcasting it to everybody.
2: Eddie didn't think that he was all, you know, he was on speakerphone.
3: Well, you just need to be paranoid, Eddie, and don't say anything unless you're like in a room face to face with the person you're talking to.
2: Interesting. That's why, by the way, whenever I talk to Katie, she goes, take your phone and put it out of the room. I go, Katie, really? What are you about to say?
1: Turn it off.
2: And I'll close the door and she goes, Timothy Chalamet is hot. Sorry, I had to get it out. I had to say it. Yes, it's killing me. I got to get out of it. Sarah, you're on Mike's side.
4: So, I mean, don't get me wrong. I do think you should disclose if you are on speakerphone. I do agree with that. However, in this case, I'm sorry. You're just mad you got caught. Like, it's that simple. You said something you shouldn't have said. You're mad that you got caught doing something you weren't supposed to be doing. I'm just going to be straightforward.
1: Let me not call Joe when I'm in a relationship to say, just saw this hot girl running by me. My fiance's going to call my future girl like, hey, Ashley thought a girl was beautiful.
2: I want you to know. I will.
4: I don't.
2: And by the way, Alyssa will too. I'll lie for you any day. I'll lie for you any day.
1: Yeah, you got to have a friend that's going to lie for
2: you. If you don't lie for your friends, you're not a friend. I don't care what anyone says. If you don't lie for your friends, what's the point of having a friend? She went to the mall.
1: She's in Mexico.
2: Now, that's always fishy, by the way. That's fishy friendships. What do you do?
1: That is.
2: Because I love Katie and I love Sean.
1: You guys can't do that. Sorry.
2: So the only way I'd lie to Sean about you being in Mexico is if I get to go to Mexico, too.
3: That's true. That's true. Yeah.
2: And since I'm lying, unlimited drinks for me.
1: Yeah.
3: Oh man. Mm-hmm.
2: Lying
1: drink. Sweet in the pot.
3: And you got to take my pictures for me.
1: Yeah. Okay.
2: Actually, as I say this all out loud, I'm not lying to you. I can't lie to Sean.
3: No. I call him crying. She's in Mexico.
2: I'd be mad I just didn't get invited. Right? What the hell? Fine. I'm going to rat you out. All right. Well, listen, we need to come to a decision. I need to come to a decision. And to be honest with you, maybe I projected my opinions a little bit too much at the beginning. Because if you've listened to 2 seconds of this, you should already know my decision. And that decision is, Mike, we got to figure out a way to resolve this with your girlfriend. That's like, come on. She had to really rat him out. Like, what is this? Mike, you got to warn people when they're on speakerphone. Katie's shaking her head. I agree with that,
3: but the context, I think there's layers to this. That's all I'm saying.
2: All right. Well,
3: it's a hung jury.
2: Don't say that on the phone. We don't want to hear about anyone.

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2: Aaron, how long have you thought that Brent has been cheating on you?
3: About like a few months now.
2: You guys have been together for a couple of years. Is this the first time ever that you've thought potentially that he could be cheating on you?
3: No, definitely not the first time. This is the strongest I've had that feeling, though.
2: Have you been cheated on before?
3: Yes.
2: By Brent?
3: Not by Brent, in a past relationship.
2: Okay. The main reason why you emailed us, or that, like, what happened is he had an allergic reaction.
3: Yeah, he's had like these rashes, and he's been really like weird whenever I ask about him.
2: You know he's allergic to one thing, and that would be laundry detergent?
3: Right, it's scented laundry detergent.
2: What did he say when you brought that up to him?
3: Well, he was just like, oh, it's nothing, like, he said it was like eczema or something, like.
2: Has there been a night where he didn't come home, or?
3: Yes, there's been like a couple where, you know, he's at work a little longer than he usually is.
2: But he's fallen asleep every night in his bed, or like in your bed.
3: Yes, he's coming home.
2: You guys,
4: when he says eczema, has this been something he's dealt with before?
3: No.
4: Okay.
3: I've never heard nothing about no eczema.
4: Yeah, you're like, this is new.
5: I'm gonna say the only thing I'm gonna say is they do say when you are an adult, there are some times where you can pick up an allergy or an allergic to something.
4: Okay.
5: Yeah, so you never know. I'm just trying to, you know.
4: All right.
2: Aaron, I don't. What's that?
3: I say that's true, but he was defensive about it.
4: Okay. Yeah, it was a weird reaction.
3: Mm-hmm.
4: Okay.
2: I don't have any other questions. I think we could just make this call. If you could mute your phone, and you might hear things, and we're hoping that you don't, but you might hear things that you don't want to hear, right? Do not unmute your phone, though, until I tell you to do so, just so we can get all the information out of them, okay?
3: All right.
2: Okay, go ahead and mute your phone. Right. Jed has called Brent, and let's hope he sends the flowers there.
6: Hello.
5: Hi, is this Brent?
6: Yes, it is. Who is this?
5: Hi, Brent. My name is Kayla. I'm actually calling from a new flower store called Beautiful Blossoms. We're located in St. Pete, and we're just trying to get our name out there. So if you had a moment just for a two-question survey, I would love to offer you a dozen long-stem red roses for completely free. Like I said, I just need you to answer two survey questions. It could take less than 30 seconds. Can you help us out?
6: Yeah, sure. I can help you out.
5: Thank you so much. I do need to let you know this call is being recorded for quality and training purposes. Are you okay with that?
6: It's being recorded? Yeah, sure. That's fine.
5: Okay. Let's get to these questions. Have you purchased flowers in the last 6 months?
6: Yes, I have.
5: Okay. Do you plan on purchasing flowers in the next 6 months?
6: Yes, I do.
5: Right. Now, those are the two survey questions that I have for you, and we can move on to who you would like to send these roses to. And like I said, it'll be a dozen long stem red roses, so pretty romantic.
6: Okay. Can I send them to Megan?
5: Okay. Megan, last name?
6: Megan.
5: Okay. And what would you like to say on the note that we're going to attach these roses to Megan?
6: I don't want my name on the roses, but if we could just say, I was thinking about you, have a great day.
5: And she'll know these are from you?
6: I would assume so, but I wouldn't want my name on them.
5: Okay, I will not put your name on it, but I do need to transfer you.
2: Ask him why.
5: You say you don't want your name on it. Okay, why don't you want your name on it? Just so, you know, she kind of knows who they're from.
6: Yeah, it's kind of personal. I just prefer not to have my name on it.
2: Ask him why again.
5: What about a nickname or something so she knows? Is there a reason why you don't want your name on there?
6: You know, just would just prefer not to have my name on there, you know?
5: No nickname that she calls you?
6: Nah, no nickname. Nah.
5: Or a nickname you might call her so she kind of knows who they're from?
6: Yeah, you can just say, like, Meg, you know, kind of call each other, you know, just Meg. So Meg is fine.
5: Just Meg, and she'll know these are from you? All right, I'll put that then. Now I'm actually going to transfer you over to Shipping and Handling, and they will gather the rest of your information. Again, thank you so much for helping us out, Brent.
6: Thank you.
2: Hi, is this Brent?
6: Yes.
2: Hey, Brent. Brent, I'm going to make this super quick so you can move on with your day. First of all, thank you for taking the time to complete the survey. We're going to send these flowers to a Megan.
6: Yeah, that's correct.
2: But you want to put down just Meg?
6: Yeah, Meg is good.
2: Okay. And I got the note here. I see you don't want to put a name.
6: Nah, I prefer no name on the note.
2: All right. So only thing I have to say, totally your business. It is flowers with a value over $500. So they're very nice. Be a shame if someone else took credit.
6: Hey, that's okay. Someone else can take credit for them. You know, I'm not paying for it, so it's okay.
2: Okay. Do you, I could put, like, what about Aaron? Should I put Aaron?
6: Why would you put Aaron?
2: Do you know an Aaron?
6: No, I don't know an Aaron at all.
2: No, you don't know Aaron?
6: No, I don't know an Aaron, nope.
2: Aaron.
6: What the f*** is going on? What's going on? What's happening here?
2: So, Brent, my name is Joe. You can hang up at any point, but you're currently on 93.3 FLZ with War of the Roses. And Aaron got in contact with us because she was afraid that you were cheating on her, and it looks like you are. Aaron, do you want to say anything?
0: I don't even know where to start.
6: What's going on?
0: You're cheating on me is what the f*** is going on.
6: No, I don't know. I have no idea what you're talking about.
0: Her roses?
6: This is bullshit. What the hell? You gonna really put our business out there on the radio? Are you f***ing kidding me?
0: I mean, I don't know why you're trying to turn this on me right now. You just got caught cheating. And sending her roses.
6: I didn't get caught doing shit. I don't know what you're talking about. I have no idea what you're talking about. Yeah, Megan is a friend.
0: Laying up with me?
6: Yeah. I mean, I don't know what the f*** you're talking about. Like, I've been loyal to you. Like, you know, Megan is a friend, and these are free roses, you know. I can get you roses anytime that you want, but these are for her.
0: All right. Well, you can play stupid all you want, but I think, you know, we both know what's going on here.
2: Why not put your name? That's what I'm confused about, if this isn't, you know, a nothing. Why not put your name?
6: Yeah, because, you know, Megan is a friend, so... You know,
2: yeah, but how would she know it's from you? Like, I don't know. I feel like if my coworker got flowers and there was no name, she wouldn't think it's from me.
6: Yeah, well...
2: Why would she know?
6: Yeah, I told you the nickname was
2: Meg. Meg is a unique nickname?
6: Hey, I mean, I don't really care about credit for the roses. As I said, these are free roses. So
2: okay, so how long have you been cheating?
6: I'm not saying I'm cheating. As I said, you know, Meg is a friend. I don't know what the f*** you're talking about.
2: Uh-huh. And what detergent does she use?
6: How the f*** would I know what detergent she uses? I have no idea.
2: Well, I think you do know. And I think you know why.
5: And I think you just need to be honest now.
6: Okay, what the f*** is this? Like, I'm telling you that she's a friend, that she's a coworker, or whatever. Like, I don't know why we're making this a big deal. Like... You contacted me for free roses. That was bullshit. Like, I don't know what the f*** you want me to do. Like,
5: be honest. That's what we want you to do.
2: Or send them to your girlfriend.
6: As I said, I can buy her roses at, you know, at like literally at any time. Like, you know, you call me randomly for roses and saying that.
2: Aaron, when's the last time that Brent got you flowers?
0: I mean, probably when we were first starting the date. So this anytime I want is confusing because you have not gotten me any kind of flowers in a long ass time.
6: That's bullshit. You know it. I got you flowers a few months ago. I got you roses for Valentine's Day. Like, what the are we talking
2: about? You lie about everything.
6: Not lying about anything. I don't know what
5: you're lying right now.
6: Absolutely not. What the no.
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0: 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If you've ever gone to like, it happens a lot at Dick's Sporting Goods. 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Like, it happens at Publix too.
1: I was on my way into the gym.
2: Oh.
0: And you get the person asking for like donations and stuff.
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0: And like, hey, can you donate to my football team? 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But okay. Jed did something that is awesome. 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
5: Good morning, Joe. Happy Friday.
0: Happy Friday. Jessica, we are hoping to get a winner right now with the Joe Show's Secret Sound. We've got people streaming us on that free iHeartRadio app who want to hear you win. Well, some want to hear you win. Some people are like, don't win. We got everyone on YouTube and Twitch. Chat, are we rooting for? Are we rooting for? Do we want Jessica to lose? I want you to win.
2: I want her to win.
0: I want you to win.
2: I just need to know what the secret sound is.
0: Yeah,
2: it sounds like it'd be fun.
0: Trip to New York, Harry Styles, flight, hotel, and tickets. Let's play it twice, take the guess, and hopefully get a winner. Here we go. Hey, Jessica, what's the Joe Show's secret sound?
5: I think it's pressing a button on a mechanical or analog stopwatch.
0: It is not. It is not. It is not.
2: Where's the hint,
5: back
2: though?
5: To the drawing board.
1: Yeah, where's the hint, Daddy?
2: Yeah.
0: The hint is at 9:45 if we don't get a winner.
1: Okay.
2: I'll take that. That's fair.
1: It's better than nothing.
0: If you guys want to join us, by the way, we're going to be hanging out at the Rowdies game tomorrow. It's not like an official work Joe Show thing. It's more so just I'm super, if you missed it over the summer, I'm one of the guys that, one of the guys, girls, whatever. I'm one of the people that watched the World Cup and went, okay, I like this sport. It's fun. And one of my good buddies is Jeff Antonella from the Rowdies. So he said, you're coming with me. You're going to be hanging out at the Rowdies game. And then he invited me to do like a ball thing. Like I get to, not his ball, but the soccer ball.
2: Thank you for clarifying.
6: Thank you.
0: He is allowing me, like I'm going to bring out the ball or whatever. And he's going to teach me some soccer things. And I requested full uniforms, so we'll see if that happens.
2: I think you will.
0: We'll see what happens. I also requested a captain's armband, and he said that's never been requested before. So if you want to join, the tickets are unbelievably affordable if you want to do that. And Jeff's going to come in to end the show to teach us the Rowdies fight song so that we're ready to go.
2: Mm-hmm.
0: But yeah, and if you end up going, DM me so we can hang out at the game. At not Joe Carballo, at Live with Joe Show. Bye, bye, bye, bye, bye. 800-409-9393. What do you do when you go to, you know, the store and there's someone asking for donations? It always happens to me at like Dick's Sporting Goods, at Publix, Jed. It happened to you at the gym.
1: Yeah, I was on my way into the gym yesterday, mm-hmm. and the one guy was like, "Hey, sir, hey, sir," and then he walked over into my line of sight, and I want to know if you've ever done this before where you faked like you're deaf. So I faked sign language and I just went like.
2: That's great.
1: And I just went like that. And then he just went, have a great day.
2: Wow. I would have never thought to do that.
1: Let me alone. But I'm a total idiot because on my way out, he said, he said, have a good day, man. And I looked at him and I said, hey, thanks. And I'm like,
2: he's just selective hearing.
6: I can hear again.
1: Yeah.
6: Right.
1: But yeah, I think
2: he needed a pump up to hear again.
0: It's a modern day miracle.
1: I get it. You're trying to get donations and you're trying to do it for a good cause. There's some charities, though, that you look into them and then you're like, okay, this is just going back to the CEO salary. I'm not donating to this.
2: So what if it's like, I don't know, cheerleaders raising money for, I don't know, cheer camp?
0: Prove it. Do a stunt.
1: Yeah.
0: I don't believe half of them.
2: Do you want to say this right now? I asked this particular question because I know someone in this building has a daughter who asks for money outside of Publix.
1: Really?
0: Who? Chandler?
2: No.
0: Oh, no, I thought Allie. Because Allie used to do that.
2: Oh,
0: Alyssa,
2: no, no.
0: Alyssa used to do that, too. My fiance would, although I don't know if they would do. Actually, I'm a liar. I don't know if that's true. But I know they would work with the Rays. You know, the Rays do, if you have like a team and stuff, mm-hmm. you can work the concession with your parents and then the proceeds go to your team.
2: Okay, well, our boss Tommy, his daughter Amelia, she usually stands outside.
0: Amelia does that?
2: Yeah.
0: Really?
2: Yes.
0: So like,
2: I saw Allie post about it, and it's usually the Publix near me, but I haven't gone recently.
0: That's where, though, bad eggs have ruined it for them.
2: What do you mean? Oh,
0: because,
2: yeah.
0: Like, yeah. There's guys who do it out of dicks.
2: Mm-hmm.
0: They're not athletes.
2: No.
0: There's no way that they're even the age that they say they are. They're not.
2: You know they're not because they're walking the actual parking lot. Sometimes yeah. they don't even stand by the door.
0: Yeah. One guy asked for his middle school team and then he got into his car and drove away. Like, there's no way. And by the way, with Jed faking death and everything, if you're deaf, 800-409-9393,
2: right,
0: I need you to call in
2: that?
0: Right now and tell me if when you heard that, if you were offended by it, 800-409-9393. He then pulls the sign language. Katie does know that sign language. signing?
2: Yeah, that is nothing. That's like happy hands from Napoleon Dynamite.
6: He was creating a bird.
2: Hand bird.
6: No, I always get nervous when people are walking throughout the intersections.
2: Oh, yeah.
6: I know. And I get like so nervous that someone's going to get hit.
2: They don't care. They just like, yo, give me $5 at least.
0: I didn't know that Amelia does it.
2: I'm not sure if she still does, but I know within the last like year, yeah. I've saw them post about it.
0: Knowing that, then I need to go to that Publix. I'll give her money, and then okay. I will never feel bad about any of these other people saying no to them. Be like, it's like when people ask me to donate to a charity, and I go, I donate to my own charities, but thank you. I feel like I
2: gotta know somebody on the team.
0: That. Yeah, well,
2: I want to support the team that I know. Like, right. like you said, Amelia, we know she's a cheerleader, so I want to support her because she's on that team.
6: Or I want to buy some Girl Scout cookies.
2: Right.
6: Support the Girl Scouts.
2: Mm-hmm.
6: Love those cookies.
0: What do we think about the office whole, you know, buy cookies for my kid thing?
2: I'm going to say I can't be mad at it because my dad used to take my Girl Scout cookie sheet to work and probably pass it around to everybody.
0: You were a Girl Scout?
2: Yes, I was a brownie.
0: Look at you. Well,
2: we had to cross the bridge.
6: It's true. It's so cute.
2: You had to cross the bridge too?
6: Yeah, do the little ceremony.
2: And you got pinned.
6: Yep, you go from Daisy to Brownie.
2: Yeah.
0: I was
6: but
0: a boy.
6: Then some of us were Girl Scouts until they were like well into high school.
2: Yeah.
6: So I crossed many bridges.
0: I was a Boy Scout for all of a week until I found out they don't give you a pocket knife right away.
2: And you're like, I'm aww. Getting up out of here.
0: I didn't want to do it. They'd had a race car thing too where they give you a block and then you make the car.
2: Yeah. Mm-hmm.
0: And I bring it home, and my dad had no idea. You know, my dad does radio as well. If you ask Reddit, I'm a Nepo baby, and they're right. And also, I don't like, they say Ashley doesn't like gay people, which is hilarious. But, anyways, mm-hmm. shout out to Reddit. What was it? Oh, so my dad does, he went on the air and asked for, we got an engineer from Ford to help me with my car.
2: I love that.
0: And then the Boy Scouts found out they didn't like that. So no pocket knife.
2: Dang.
0: Didn't allow me to,
6: you couldn't do the derby.
0: I said, goodbye.
2: Yes.
6: Right.
2: Honor Scout.
0: Yes. Hey, Dale.
7: Hey. I'd like to call you out on something there, Joe.
0: Yeah.
7: You told the deaf people to call in if they heard the stuff about Jed.
0: Yeah. I'm shocked that no one's calling in right now.
7: Really? Well, you know, I doubt that the deaf people listen to your radio show. They probably read it on text or something.
0: You know what, Dale? Shame on you. What are you saying? Deaf people can't listen?
8: Yeah, they can watch us on YouTube
7: and
8: Twitch.
7: No, I didn't
8: read
7: say they can watch it, yeah. They can read the teleprompt.
0: Dale,
7: but,
0: I'm really offended. My friend got lied to at the gym by Jed.
7: I just passed some on, Riverview Road, or Drive, rather, Riverview Drive by the racetrack there. There are a couple of kids that are hanging out for a football team. I see them there all the time.
2: You bought your? Did you give me
7: cash? I'm not gonna donate. No,
2: like, I'm not gonna do it.
7: Nope. Dale. I just ignore. I just avoid eye contact and just look forward.
2: You guys are mean.
6: Do you ever pretend like you're on your phone?
0: Oh, all the
6: Mom,
0: time.
6: Hello.
0: Have you ever pretended you're on the phone and then you get a call?
2: Oh no! And they can hear because it's connected to the car.
0: But you know what you say? Yeah, right. My phone dropped. Oh, okay, they're back. Sorry about that. I thought you were still there. What did you not hear? That's what you say.
2: Thinking on your toes.
0: You gotta be quick.
2: You guys gave him $1 when I was at the party yesterday. He just walked up while we were eating, smoking hookah, and I was like, "I got $1 here, take it."
0: I was doing it, and
7: yeah,
0: the guy
7: I had to call you out on that. So yes. I'm going to go. Have a good day, guys. Love you all. Bye.
1: Love you, Dale.
0: What the hell was I saying?
6: Oh. Can I come up to you?
0: Oh, do the hookah line.

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1: Hey, weekend warriors, how's a little trail therapy sound right now? 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Let's go for a ride in a Nissan Armada Pro 4.

actually called Joe out yesterday for this. This is actually a clip that you can see on our Instagram at Live with Joe Show. My name is Jed. This is the In Case You Missed It show. All of the best segments from the Joe Show from this week that you're going to hear this morning. And washing in the shower. Yeah, that's on in moments.

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1: No.
0: No. Okay, we're going to talk about you.
1: Oh, okay.
0: Ashley, you and I shower, what, how many times a day?
1: Probably like 2 to 3.
0: Only once together, but
1: yeah.
0: The other times, 2 to 3 times.
1: Yeah. In the summer, for sure.
0: Oh, yeah. Katie asked, because you went out last night.
1: Mm-hmm.
0: She said, hey, when you get home, do you shower?
1: I was like, yeah, girl, I got to hop in the shower, and then I go to bed.
0: Obviously.
1: Yeah.
0: And then Katie goes, oh, I just go home and fall asleep.
1: Wait, I just fall in the bed.
0: Are you crazy?
1: Let me clarify this.
0: That's nuts.
2: Let's have some context.
1: She's like, I had a long night. Okay, so yes, thank you.
0: Pray for your sheets.
1: So, no, if I go out and it's like an air conditioning situation, like if we're out at like a nice wine bar or something and I'm not sweating, if it's late and I go home, I'm going to take my makeup off, but I'm not going to take a shower.
3: I'm going to take a shower. Outside air hit me.
2: I don't take the shower either. My girlfriend gets really disappointed when I don't.
3: You wanna share rooms at Disney? Because they're not gonna shower.
0: Yeah, I was gonna say.
1: I promise you, I will shower every day.
0: Yeah, you two are sharing the shower. Our room is gonna all right, fine. Thank you, Ashley. Thank you.
1: Yo, I'm like,
0: since
1: Katie's defense though, I'm like, do you really need to shower when your fiance Sean has pizza slices underneath the pillow? A very valid.
2: That was one time.
0: And if you did not hear that moment, Sean, Katie's fiance, he brought a slice of pizza to bed, fell asleep. He woke up, pizza was just on his back. It is awesome.
1: On the bedding that I had just washed. I was so mad.
0: Well, should wash it more often if you're just getting into bed and not. When I get home, I'll shower.
1: Mm-hmm.
0: And then I sit on the what?
2: Continue.
0: I sit on the couch and I'll wear my pajamas
1: because
0: I'm a big pajama guy.
1: Me too.
0: And lately I've been trying to wear pajamas when I sleep, even though I used to sleep naked.
1: Oh, look at you.
0: And I will wear my pajamas, but I change my pajamas because my pajamas have touched something that wasn't my bed.
1: Oh.
0: I don't know.
1: I stopped talking to a girl because we went out of town and she didn't shower. She went 24 hours. Mind you, went on a flight. We hung out and didn't shower.
0: You got to go to jail. Jail time, prison. Katie.
1: Yes. I just feel like the moment the outside air touches my body, I got to shower. I can walk to the mailbox.
3: Yeah.
1: Sweat a little bit. I got to shower.
0: 800-409-9393. Are you going to shower? Are Ashley and I crazy because
1: we shower too much?
0: We shower maybe too much, but I don't think so. Like, I need to.
1: And it puts me to sleep, too. Like, if I don't shower before bed, I won't be able to sleep.
0: I won't be able to sleep because I'm freaking out. I'm like, what germs are on me right now? And now they're in my bed. And now it's, like, gross.
1: And then you got to wash your sheets even more because it's just like, wow, the outside air hit the bed.
0: I go home. I shower. Put on my workout clothes. I go for a run. I then go home.
1: You shower before you run?
2: That's what I'm saying.
1: I'll shower before I go out.
0: Why wouldn't I do that?
1: Because sometimes we've been here since 5 o'clock in the morning. I'm like, oh my God, I feel kind of icky. I want to put like new underwear on and everything.
0: I'm going to the Rowdy's facility today to play some soccer.
1: You got to shower when you get home because you don't want to be stinky when Alyssa gets home.
0: Well, no.
1: That makes sense.
2: You're not going to shower before we go.
0: If we can finish the show and our other show that we do in Detroit, Michigan, we can finish all of that before and I got some time, I'm going home. I'm going to shower before I go to their facility.
1: It's just very soothing. I'm surprised you and Jed aren't like this because you're water signs. We love water.
3: No, I will shower like before I go to bed. Like, but if I'm like out late and I'm home and I'm just tired, and maybe,
1: get in
3: like,
1: the shower. It's gonna make the sleep so much better.
3: I mean, I cannot co-sign showering before working.
2: Yeah,
3: out,
2: neither
3: though.
2: Can I.
0: Why?
2: Because I just go from
0: your hair's nice. You could slick it back. Even when I had a no hair, I had a buzz cut. I shower before too.
2: No, I just like my routine.
0: Something about being wet. You love the cold showers, Jed. You cold shower before you work out. It kind of gets you ready to go.
2: I'm saying what you need to do.
0: I'm like, oh, that feels good. I'm ready to go. I'm ready to get outside.
1: Do you guys shower with only white towels?
2: No.
0: White towels? Yeah, you have to have a white towel.
1: Because I love to see the dirt get off me.
2: What?
1: Oh, yeah. I love to see it.
0: Oh, wait. Are you saying in the shower you use a towel?
1: Yeah.
0: No, I don't prescribe to that. Why? Like towels.
1: How are you cleaning yourself?
0: With my hands and soap, you freak.
3: You don't use like a loofah?
2: I, no, you I don't just use, use. I just use a bar.
4: Hey,
5: this is what we're gonna put on social. You don't use a towel to wash your body. You use your hand.
0: I use a towel to dry my body.
5: What do you clean yourself? How do you get in the dirt off?
0: I put soap in my hand and I rub the soap.
5: You're rubbing
0: on
5: it
0: my
5: in.
0: Body.
5: You're not scrubbing it off the dirt.
0: What the hell? You don't use a towel.
5: You're like a washcloth, a hand towel.
3: A washcloth.
5: You don't use that to clean yourself?
2: No, I have just a bar of soap and I scrub with.
5: You guys are not clean.
2: Yes, I am.
5: If I have grit on my. Okay,
2: yes.
5: That might be different, but.
3: Doesn't your butt feel weird afterwards?
5: Right.
3: If you don't.
5: You got. I don't know how you date men.
2: With your fingers. Oh.
3: With your hand.
5: Wow.
0: No, with my soap.
5: Oh my God. Oh my God. Katie.
0: Right there.
5: I'm glad you're here because I would have been judging white people. I was like, white people don't use towels.
0: By the way, nothing's more awkward. Alyssa got home from work and I was showering. And I got soap in my butt. So I got shower going on my butt. And she walks in and I'm like, hey.
5: At least you know it's clean. At least you know it's clean.
0: Yeah. You got it.
3: Oh my God.
5: Caught in the act.
0: I got caught. Oh, the other one too. And this is another topic for later, but I'm convinced my dad was using his bidet while he was talking to me on the phone.
5: Oh, wow. Okay.
0: You can talk to me while you use the bathroom. Yeah, it's a bit awkward. But not when water's in your butt. Hey. Oh, wait.
6: Hey, yo, my man. Did I just hear that you hand wash your body?
5: Yo, Jules, I'm glad you called in.
0: Yeah.
6: But you use soap and dirt to wash yourself. You gotta use a loofah, my brother.
5: Yeah.
0: What are you guys? Okay, hold on. Let me get this right then. Okay.
5: Okay.
6: You gotta.
0: Hold on. Let me think about it.
2: Yeah. Let him explain himself. Because we need to know the thought process. I just use a bar of soap with grit on it, so it scrubs everything off.
0: Hold on.
6: Hold on.
0: I gotta ask. You guys mean to tell me that my issue is that I'm using my hands to wash my body.
5: Correct.
0: You guys think that's more dirty than using something that you consistently wash your body with.
5: You have a body towel and you have a face towel.
0: That sounds like you use the same towel each time?
5: No, no. I'll throw them in the dryer or in the washing machine. That's disgusting.
0: Mm.
6: Well, Jeff brought up a valid point. All right, Jeff brought up a valid point. Use Dr. Sasquatch if you go for a dog.
0: Oh, yeah.
6: Dr. Sasquatch has that grit, and that's what says. But the thing is, you need a loofah to take the dead skin follicles off your body.
5: Thank you, Texter. What is this? 8195. It's a cultural thing. Black folks use a wash rag. White folks don't.
6: I was just going to say, I was raised black, so my whole life is like, boy, you better use that washcloth.
5: Right, you better use that washcloth. You better wipe your ass.
6: Yeah, you better wash that with that washcloth.
5: Thanks.
6: Hey, you know so that's what it is.
2: He doesn't wipe his own ass.
5: He doesn't. He doesn't.
0: I wipe my own ass. Especially. All right, whatever.
2: It's okay.
5: Why
2: don't you use the? I thought you were using that Mario soap, Joe. The ones that were
5: and
2: that
5: just throw
2: the
5: that.
2: Bar.
5: Put it on a towel.
2: So you're using that.
0: Yeah.
2: So he's fine. No, he's using the bar of soap.
5: Yeah, but you still need a towel to actually put it on your skin to get the dirt.
0: Wait. Hold on. Let me stick up for myself also. How many times do you go over your body with the soap?
5: It's on the towel, so what do you mean?
0: Yeah, you wash your body once with the soap. How about this? I use a bar of soap, and then I use the Dove lotion soap on me after. Double wash.
5: I do too. Like I'm not using.
0: You know.
5: I do.
3: You like to wash, and then you like rinse it off. You put some more soap on it.
5: Yeah.
2: How long are your showers?
5: My showers are long. Yeah, because you have a regular shower, you have your everything shower.
3: That's true.
2: What the hell is even that?
3: And when you have to do everything shower,
5: everything's got to get done in that shower.
3: Where you wash, condition. Yeah. Sometimes you put like a mask on.
5: If you don't have laser hair removal, you got to shave.
3: Mm-hmm. Exfoliate.
5: Mm-hmm.
3: It's a long process.
2: Yeah,
5: it is.
2: It
5: sure is.
0: Hey, man.
5: Here we go.
0: Later,
5: I am Caucasian white,
0: man.
5: And I use a loofah for my body and a face cloth.
2: Loofahs get nasty too. They just hang up there in the shower. Loofahs are nasty. You
5: hand wash all day.
3: You have to like swap them out.
5: Yeah, you don't keep them all the time.
2: No, God, no.
5: And they're like $1, so I can go and get like 20 of them. If it's dirty, keep it dirty, Joe.
0: I'm ready. Also, when you shower 17 times a day, I have no dirt on me ever.

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1: And that's a wrap on the first week of school. How was it? 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It's time to say thank you to our favorite teachers. 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

0: Olivia Rodrigo, Drop Dead on 93.3 FLZ. Okay, I'm just going to say it. I think You Seem Pretty Sad for a Girl So In Love is going to be album of the year. It is so stinking good. It has been on repeat, but there's been so many incredible albums this year. Of course, Harry Styles, Kiss All The Time, Disco Occasionally. Gracie Abrams dropped a new album. Ariana Grande's Petal. Oh, that is honestly tough competition right there, too. What do you think is going to be the album of the year? You can leave us a talk back on the free iHeartRadio app. Make sure you're listening to 93.3 FLZ and tap that microphone to record your message.
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I think this week was the first time we heard Travis Kelce call Taylor Swift his wife. He was like at a press conference and he was like, oh yeah, my wife saw the New York Knicks at Madison Square Garden. I was like, his wife, his whole wife is Taylor Swift. Insane. It's 93.3 FLC.

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I don't know if you've seen the lineup. It's kind of like one of my road trip playlists. There's like a little bit of everything on it. There's Cardi B, Zara Larsson, BTS, Benson Boone, Major Lazer, Muse gonna be there too. 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Right now, Teddy Swims.

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The Joe Show secret sound for a trip to New York to see Harry Styles. 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

Ariana Grande just scored her 20th top 20 hit with this song. 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

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So my fiance and I were taking dance classes for our first dance for our wedding. And the other night they played a salsa version of this song. And I'm not going to lie, it did still slap.

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The Joe Show secret sound for a trip to New York to see Harry Styles. And we just gave another hint. I'm going to tell you right now, this hint is totally giving away the sound. 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

0: 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Adriana made it through the first week of school. She's a school teacher. How was it?
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I'm currently in my bridal era, and my mom and my best friends are planning my bridal shower, and my, like, the FOMO is just so real. I'm like, what if they're having fun in that group chat without me? 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

Well, this makes it official. Ariana Grande soft launched her relationship with Ricky Alvarez on Instagram. She's not fooling anybody. She posts a picture of them together, but like their heads are cut off in the photo. I'm like, girl, there's like 8,000 paparazzi photos of you two together. Just post the photo. 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

We've been bamboozled. There was rumors going around this week. Michael B. Jordan and Ray were together, but it turns out they're just working on his new movie, and they're not dating. 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

0: 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This is such a stacked lineup, okay? BTS, Benson Boone, Cardi B, Major Lazer, Snoop Dogg, and so many more of your favorite artists are going to be there. 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

More than 70 guesses and not one has been right. The Joe Show secret sound for a trip to New York to see Harry Styles. And we just gave another hint. 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You'll be a winner.

Olivia Rodrigo revealed the schedule for her first ever music festival, Daisy Chain Fields, and all music festivals need to take note, okay? There are no overlapping sets. So there's 14 female acts across two stages. No overlapping sets? See, now that's a girl's girl.

Well, even I started blushing when Travis Kelce called Taylor Swift his wife this week at a press conference. Here she is. I knew it. I knew you on 93.3 FLZ.

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0: We just hanging with you on 93.3 FLZ. Eliana in St. Pete enjoying her weekend after the first week of school. What you up to?
1: Oh, well, I'm with my friends and we're going to go get ice cream.
0: Oh, nice. 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
0: 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Cookies and cream?
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0: Oh, thanks, besties.

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The Joe Show secret sound for a trip to New York to see Harry Styles. 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

ASL is going to be back at Dunkin' on the 19th, back at Starbucks on the 25th. And if you're like, oh, that's too soon, it's still summer. Well, that's why they make them iced, okay? 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

soft launched her relationship with Ricky Alvarez, even though this is the second time that they're dating. I love in the photo she cropped both of their heads out, though, like as if we don't know that that's Ricky. And there's like 8,000 paparazzi photos of these two together already. It's Ariana Grande, Hate That I Made You Love Me, on 93.3 FLZ.

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1: 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Is it ever okay to break up with someone if you don't like their family?
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3: You said that with a quickness.
2: I'm saying yes, because somehow, some way, you do end up marrying the family.
3: 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You absolutely do.
2: 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But, and I think you can, you know, deal with the one person you don't like. But, yeah, that's my opinion on that.
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It is EJ. 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

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My name is EJ. Hey, is it ever okay to break up with someone because you absolutely cannot stand their family? Like, what are you doing in this situation? 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

0: 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It is EJ. Is it cool to break up with someone because you don't like their family?
1: I feel like it depends on how long you've been with them.
2: Maybe it's like 5 years. You can't stand their family. What you doing?
1: I'm going to be honest. It depends on your partner, too, because me personally, like, if my man really wants to be with me, like, he has to figure out how to help us work together and talk to them, you know? So maybe I'll stay with him if I really like him that bad.
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The Joe Show secret sound for a trip to New York to see Harry Styles. And we just gave another hint. 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
1: 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Shout out to Rihanna. 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

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It is EJ being hella nosy because we're trying to figure out if it's ever okay to break up with someone if you don't like their family. I'm like, sometimes you just got to do what you got to do. We'll explain next.

0: Yo, 93.3 FLZ, Tampa Bay's number one hit music channel. My name is EJ. Is it cool to break up with someone if you don't like their family?
1: Yes.
2: You think so? Now, why is that? Now, how you going to miss out on your opportunity to have somebody special because you don't like their family?
1: Because they're going to be around you the rest of your life. You may like the person, but then you have to be stuck with the whole family. You know, when you get married, you have to be around the person's family. And so they can make life pretty miserable.
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The Joe Show secret sound for a trip to New York to see Harry Styles. And we just gave another hint. 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

New York to see my guy Harry Styles. I know you do because you are all in my DMs trying to figure out how you can win. Well, you need to be listening to the Joe Show Monday morning at 6:40 to guess that sound so you can win that trip to New York to see Harry Styles, y'all. 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

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Did you see how at Olivia Rodrigo's Daisy Chain Fields Festival, it looks like that none of the artists will overlap each other? I wish all the festivals did that, man. 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

0: Yo, Zara Larson, Lush Life on 93.3 FLZ. My name is EJ. All right, so if your friend wants you to cover up for them and lie to their partner, are you going to do it?
1: I don't think so. I don't think it's okay to cover for them. I think honesty is the best policy.
0: Honesty is so overrated. 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
1: 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Because karma. Honesty is the best policy because karma will always come back.
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2: Weather.
3: Another heat advisory is in effect until 7 p.m. tonight. Feels like temperatures well above 100 degrees. However, because of the rain, some spots have come down to about the mid and upper 90s. We will be drying out through the evening hours, and we'll keep the intense heat in the forecast as we head into our Sunday with feels like temperatures near 110 degrees for much of the region and even lower rain chances as we'll be dealing with much drier air, only about a 20% chance of a spotty shower or two. I'm Axel Bender, meteorologist Zuleika Soler.
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4: Hey everybody, what's going on? Coming up this hour, Pitbull's got a new album with the most worldwide name ever. Lionel Richie is throwing shade at Usher and Chris Brown, and Megan Thee Stallion says some of your favorite viral music might actually be terrible. Plus, we're getting you ready for our iHeartRadio Fiesta Latina. It's coming up. Pink Pantherist and Zara Larsson might have accidentally created the ultimate pop friendship. Their song hit number one globally. At this point, if those two announce a joint album, just take my money now. They're on the move. It's stateside.

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1: Mr. Worldwide is taking Dale to a whole new level. Pitbull just announced his 14th studio album, and the name is perfect. Pitcoin. Is that a Bitcoin? Pitcoin. What do you think, Extreme?
2: He knows what he's doing. That might be the most Pitbull name ever. The album drops this October while he's out on his massive I'm Back tour with Lil Jon. Okay.
1: And of course, Pitbull fans are taking over too. More than 22,000 people showed up wearing bald caps at his London show this summer, setting a Guinness World Record.
2: For sure. And remember, you don't just go to a Pitbull concert anymore. You gotta look like Mr. Worldwide too.
1: Bald cap, sunglasses, Pitcoin. Dolly. Here's Pitbull now with Neo Nair. Give me everything on the move.

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1: Lionel Richie got the internet arguing after taking a little jab at Usher and Chris Brown's stadium tour. Basically, we did this already with the Commodores and Earth, Wind, and Fire.
2: Ooh, yeah. But back then, Lionel joked that the generation managed to stay out of jail. Oh, shots fired, man. And that's where the room got quiet.
1: Was it harmless old school trash talk or Grandpa Lionel throwing unnecessary shade? Either way, R&B got some beef between generations now, too.
3: On the move.
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1: Yes, sir. Let's do it. I got some Bruno Mars on the way, Sabrina Carpenter, some Nicki Jam, some Bele. Woo, woo, woo, woo.

DJ Extreme. Sabrina Carpenter right there. And yes, right now we're going to go with some Colombia, some Puerto Rico, and a little bit Dominican Republic in there too. It's Nicky Jam Bale. This one is called Ta Bien. I still got some Justin Bieber on the way. Así que keep it here. You're inside the On The Move Mixdown.

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1: Megan Thee Stallion says that the internet has made it way too easy for terrible music to go viral.
2: 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She said the quiet part out loud. Viral doesn't always mean it's good. Enrique, sometimes it just means everybody used your sound for 3 days.
1: And Megan says Act 3 is bringing Tina Snow back, plus some unexpected collabs. So now you can't call out bad music and miss. Megan, the pressure is on.
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1: 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The lineup is stacked. Farruko, Manuel Turizo, Eladio Carrión, Blessed Gracie, Floyd Menor, and many more all on one stage. Extreme, are you ready?
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1: And Mike Towers is having himself a summer. He just popped up on Benny Blanco's new album, Hermoso. Puerto Rico stays collecting collaborations like Pokemon cards. He linked with Bizarrap for a new music session and also dropped this banger. Una Mas, it's Mike Towers.

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